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We want to offer a few of the songs for you right now, see if it meets with your approval, okay? The title song of the album, in which on the album itself, we have a lady doing it with us, Diane Reeves. We're doing a duet. So you just have to imagine that she's here tonight, you know? And last.

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Dinner for one, please, James. Close Madam's room, we've parted. 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Love plays such funny games. 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I had no chance.

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who just happen to like love? Do you happen to like love? I'm just crazy about love.

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1: I was a stranger in the city, out of town where the people I knew. I had that feeling of self-pity. 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

straight through Sunday blues. Good morning, heartache, here we go again. Good morning, heartache,

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of me, both day and night. Never grumbles or fusses, always treats me right. Never running in the streets and leaving me alone. She knows a woman's place.